Midnight Sundays, Dua Lipa and Patty M. Just thought I'd pop on real quick because there's been reports of a crash just near the Bakers Creek Tavern on the way to Rosella Stores. So stay safe. It doesn't look like there's any emergency services there at the moment. Again, stay safe and drive to the conditions. And if there's any updates, we'll let you know there. As we jump into the Kid Leroy again between Bakers Creek Tavern and the Rosella Store on Star. I know.

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0: 1 minute you're singing along to Pink, next you're winding back with Bryan Adams, and then Bruno Mars turns up.
1: That's what music variety sounds like on Star.
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0: someone say Aussie, Aussie, Aussie?
1: I'm Robert Owen. If you're turning around the way, that's mine too, mine
0: too, mine too. Show me that you. Did someone say Aussie, Aussie, Aussie?
1: I'm Robert.

0: 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Next, you're winding back with Bryan Adams. And then Bruno Mars turns up.
1: That's what music variety sounds like on Star.
2: Let me show you.

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1: Matchy Match is back next Tuesday. We're in a break this week, 1,450, thanks to Harvey Norman. A practice word, though. If the word was trend, have a think about what's in your head as you're driving in the car this morning. Would you have got a match with Kaylee? What would you have said?
2: Well, I've had a song to think about, and it's still a hard one. I think the only thing that comes to mind for trend would be, like, popular.
1: Popular?
2: Yeah.
1: And I was thinking on.
2: On trend?
1: On trend.
2: Yeah, no, popular for me because I feel like a trend is something that's popular.
1: No, fair enough. Matchy Match, the word association game, back next Tuesday, $1,450.
0: Scotty and Kaylee, Star, Mackay and the Wit Sundays.